0: This weekend is Father's Day weekend, and so when these holidays come around, and now with the power of the internet that exists, I get to do my absolute favorite thing, and that is to find the weird and not talked about, often talked about stories that happen with these holidays. It would have taken me weeks back in the good old days before the internet existed to pull this stuff up to be able to talk about it. And it is my favorite thing to talk about on the radio, is to find all of these weird little stories that we've now learned about specific things, right? And I want to focus on Father's Day because it is coming up this Sunday. And the first part of this, I bet none of you knew this about Father's Day. The very first Father's Day happened on July 5th, 1908. It was in Fairmont, West Virginia. Had nothing to do with golfing or grilling. Father's Day is born out of a nightmare. Let me explain. On the morning of December 6th, 1907, an explosion tore through the Fairmont Coal Company mines in Monongah, West Virginia. Killed 362 miners, officially. Locals always believed the real number was way higher because workers often brought their kids and relatives into the mines to help, and they were never on the books. It's still considered the worst mining disaster in American history, hands down. It left 216 widows, 475 children without a father, and 31 more babies born after the explosion who'd never met their dads. So this entire holiday starts off with a town full of kids who lost their dads in one single morning. Now, hold that thought, because coming up, I want to tell you about the woman who decided to do something about that.
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11: From the Waring Sturgis Ford Weather Center, I'm meteorologist Ember Sky. Showers and thunderstorms are possible today through the weekend. Lows tonight near 52. Saturday reaches 76. Wet weather continues Saturday night. Then Sunday stays rainy with thunderstorms possible and highs near 65.

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0: talking about Father's Day, which is coming up this weekend. I mentioned earlier that it came out of the Monongah mine disaster that happened back in 1907, where 362 miners were killed. The number is probably much higher than that. And the reason, this is the reason why we have Father's Day. And the woman behind it is named Grace Golden Clayton. And she went to her minister in Fairmont with an idea. She said, look, let's hold a special church service to honor all the fathers lost in that explosion. And she wasn't doing it for anything other than she genuinely felt horrible. She was a very shy private person. She never promoted it. She might not even have told the local papers. It's just the word spread mostly by mouth, since a lot of families were immigrants and children who couldn't read. So what's crazy about this is we don't credit her. And two reasons, and unfortunately, they're almost kind of funny. First, she picked July 5th. So the very first Father's Day got completely steamrolled by the 4th of July celebrations the day before, right? Sorry, Dad. There was a hot air balloon and a guy balancing on a giant ball walking up a 7-story tower. She lost the room at that point. And second, she never made it an annual thing. So it just kind of went away. So the actual inventor of Father's Day gets beat by fireworks and a circus act. You know, that's kind of the most dad way to be overlooked, though, isn't it? I mean, I'm a dad. I know. All right. Now, next, I'll get to the lady who actually got us the holiday coming up.
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0: This is the second shift. I am Mark Houston. So I've been talking about some weird history of Father's Day. It all started with a mine explosion back in 1907 that killed about 362 men. That happened in West Virginia. The woman who tried to do something about it, she didn't really, she just, they did it a year later, and it never became an annual thing because she tried to do it on July 5th, which was right after the 4th. So the West Virginia version fades. The Father's Day we actually celebrate comes from Sonora Smart Dodd in Spokane, Washington. She's one of six kids raised by a single dad, a Civil War veteran, after her mother died in childbirth. She heard a Mother's Day sermon in 1909 and thought, what about dads? And when she had that idea, it took 62 years before we got here. It wasn't paperwork. It was the dads. A lot of men said, we don't need that. What are you talking? What are we, women? Literally, that's what they said. They thought it was unmanly to be celebrated with flowers and cards, or they figured it was just a scheme to sell more stuff. All right, dads, you might be on something there, okay? Sometimes we can think like that. It actually only caught on during the Great Depression when struggling stores pushed it hard as a reason to buy dad some socks and a necktie he'd never buy himself. Calvin Coolidge backed it. Lyndon Johnson made it a proclamation in 1966, but it didn't become a real national holiday until President Nixon signed it in 1972. And Sonora, she was still alive to see it. She was 96, which is cool. So this Sunday, when you hand your dad a pair of socks, you're not being lazy about it. You're being historically accurate. You can tell him that. That's literally how this holiday survived. You are welcome, those of you who have, until this moment, forgot to get your dad something for Father's Day. All right, thanks so much for listening. Have a wonderful weekend. Have a happy Father's Day to all the dads out there, too. And we will be back together again, just the two of us, just Stitch and I, for a while. Here on the second shift. So have a wonderful weekend. Thanks so much for listening.
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12: From the Waring Sturgis Ford Weather Center, I'm meteorologist Ember Sky. Showers and thunderstorms are possible today through the weekend. Lows tonight near 52. Saturday reaches 76. Wet weather continues Saturday night, then Sunday stays rainy with thunderstorms possible and highs near 65.

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1: I'm Mario Courtney Lopez. Time to choose your side. 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Razor, who's pro, who's con?
2: You will be pro. Courtney will be con. 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Your topic today is washing the bottom of your feet.
1: I'm pro washing the bottom of
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1: 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If you're running around barefoot, indoor, outdoor, it's good to feel grounded out there. 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
3: We don't live in New York City. Our feet don't get dirty the second we walk outside. 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
1: What?
2: Mr. Lopez.
1: Wow. It's flip-flop weather. It's sandal season. The feet are exposed. You need to get in there, especially if you do self-tanner like someone I know. It looks like a nasty stain on the bottom.
3: Well, see, the problem is...
1: Oh, no, you're done. You're done.
2: No.
3: No.
1: No, you got one more. Okay, I thought you had a rebuttal. Okay.
2: You're done. She has a rebuttal.
3: You're done. You're done.
1: Overruled.
3: You're done. I don't put self-tanner on the bottom of my feet, sir.
1: Oh, I know. That's why. It looks wild.
3: Right, so I don't need to scrub a dub dub three men in the tub like how they used to on the bottom of my feet.
2: I think we all lost.
4: Mario Lopez will be right back.
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29: From the Waring Sturgis Ford Weather Center, I'm meteorologist Ember Sky. Showers and thunderstorms are possible today through the weekend. Lows tonight near 52. Saturday reaches 76. Wet weather continues Saturday night, then Sunday stays rainy with thunderstorms possible and highs near 65.
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0: with Mario and Courtney Lopez, keeping the music and fun coming your way right after Frasier tells us what's new on TV and streaming today.
1: Sugar, season 2 on Apple TV+. Colin Farrell's stylish private eye dives into another missing persons case with that same Noir vibe and Hollywood secrets.
0: What's a Noir vibe?
1: I think it's like black and white or something, right? Isn't that like the Dick Tracy vibe, I think? That sort of film?
0: I just know Pinot Noir.
1: All right, maybe it's wine. I don't know. Oasis on Netflix, a glossy new drama set at a luxurious resort paradise where wealthy families vacation until a disappearance cracks open the glamorous facade.
0: I always love a luxurious resort with
1: a glamorous facade. And voicemails for Isabel on Netflix. Zoe Dutch plays a woman leaving funny, chaotic messages for her dead sister that accidentally go to a charming stranger who starts falling for her voice.
0: Aw, that's actually a sweet story.
1: And creepy.
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0: Navarro, Courtney Lopez. Time to make it a little weird. We've got Courtney's random thought. What you got, Cordo?
1: You know how we always say trust the process?
2: Yeah.
1: Well, I wonder if the process knows we are trusting it.
2: 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The process is letting go, letting God. So, of course. 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
1: You're on with Mario and Cordo Lopez. 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
2: Mario Lopez cologne. 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
1: Well, I was thinking more one for night and one for day, but however you want.
2: Mario Chilada mix.
1: 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People who like Michilada, very, very tasty.
2: A Mario Lopez pickleball set. Now that we have a pickleball court, you think we can get some of the pickleballs?
1: 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I think we can do it.
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18: From the Waring Sturgis Ford Weather Center, I'm meteorologist Ember Sky. Showers and thunderstorms are possible today through the weekend. Lows tonight near 52. Saturday reaches 76. Wet weather continues Saturday night. Then Sunday stays rainy with thunderstorms possible and highs near 65.
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1: What is up? It's Mario and Courtney Lopez. Time for today's celeb birthday shout-outs. As always, producer Frazier is going to tell us who is turning a year older, and I will try to guess the ages.
2: Macklemore.
1: I think he's more
2: or
1: like...
2: Or Macklemore.
1: Macklemore is like 40?
2: 43.
1: Oh, my God.
2: Next year, you're going to have a lot of fun with it because it'll be 44, so Macklemore will be 44. To save it for next year.
1: I didn't even
2: put a note in your phone. Note in your phone. Zoe Saldana, Guardians of the Galaxy.
1: Love her. She's so cute.
2: Lioness. Lioness is great on Paramount Plus.
1: Is it?
2: Yeah.
1: Okay. I just think of her on the phone commercials.
2: Oh, yeah. That's right.
1: I know she's done a lot more than that.
2: She's done better acting than
1: that's
2: that.
1: What I
2: bigger
1: remember.
2: Projects. But yeah, the phone commercials.
1: Zoe is 45.
2: 48. Oh. 48. Paula Abdul. Former American Idol judge.
1: Our friend's secret crush.
2: Okay. Does she know? I feel like she knows.
1: I don't know. Maybe that's why she runs every time she sees them. Paula is Abduling her way into the 61st level.
2: 64. 64. And finally, Mrs. Cosby, Felicia Rashad.
1: Mm. Bye, Felicia. She is
2: She must hate
1: 70.
2: That. She must hate that so much. She's 78.
1: Ah, good for her.
3: Coming up. More Mario Lopez coming up.
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26: From the Waring Sturgis Ford Weather Center, I'm meteorologist Ember Sky. Showers and thunderstorms are possible today through the weekend. Lows tonight near 52. Saturday reaches 76. Wet weather continues Saturday night, then Sunday stays rainy with thunderstorms possible and highs near 65.
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I love it. 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I want you to know. Yeah, yeah. 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

0: Hey, Love Will Keep Us Together by Captain and Tennille. My guy actually wore a captain hat, too. That was written originally for Diana Ross, but the Captain and Tennille version won the Grammy for Record of the Year.
1: Why do they make me think of Muskrats?
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Tonight we go all night long. We go all night long. Let's go. Yeah, we are. 93.9 The Mix.

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cause you're the only one for me. 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
1: So, are you celebrating a Summerween? It's Courtney Lopez here. It might only be June, but for some people, spooky season is in full swing. 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
2: Yeah, I like 3 weeks ago, I saw Halloween stuff at a store as well, which it's not even summer at that point.
1: I love Halloween, but that's a little too early for me.
2: You guys have that giant Michael Myers or something you got, right?
1: 30 feet.
2: And you guys keep that out most of the year.
1: No. We never. 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For burglars
2: of
1: or
2: course.
1: Anyone, they just... No, I love Halloween, but it's too early.
2: Too much.
1: Too much.
3: More Mario Lopez next.
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22: From the Waring Sturgis Ford Weather Center, I'm meteorologist Ember Sky. Showers and thunderstorms are possible today through the weekend. Lows tonight near 52. Saturday reaches 76. Wet weather continues Saturday night, then Sunday stays rainy with thunderstorms possible and highs near 65.
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1: We recently had Katie Sagal, Tyson Ritter from All American Rejects, and actor Harold Perrineau on with Mario.com for all of that. And speaking of great guests, another set to join us after the top of the hour, comic actor Nate Bargatze, going to get to the scoop on his new movie, The Breadwinner, and more when he joins us next.
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0: What's up, bro? Mario Lopez. Joining me right now, actor and Grammy-winning comic, my man, Nate Bargatze. How you doing, Nate?
1: Doing good, man. You know, getting ready for this movie.
0: Yeah, congratulations. Yeah. New comedy, Breadwinner. It is out now. You wrote and produced it, and of course are starring in it. What? It's a pretty funny premise. Describe that for people not familiar.
1: Yeah. It's, I mean, essentially, I'm a car dealer, and so I work. My wife is a stay-at-home mom. She invents something, goes on Shark Tank, so our life kind of just reverse roles, and it's just me trying to figure it out with three lovely daughters, and, you know, then eventually just having to go, like, look, I got to do it my way. This is the only way I know, and it's a very fun, sweet, cute movie and very funny. And, you know, that's what I really wanted to go after, was just to try to make something that was, you know, live action and funny and, you know, just everybody, the whole family can come to.
0: Well, that it sort of encompasses a lot of your comedy. And I think why you're so successful, too. You all generations and different, just diverse groups can like it. And it's I love it. Lots more to talk about. A few songs, then more with Nate Bargatze. 93.9 The Mix.

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0: 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Catching up with comic actor Nate Bargatze, Mario Lopez. Your new movie is The Breadwinner, inspired by, I'm assuming, real life sort of events. Is it true?
1: Oh, yeah, yeah.
0: You don't know where your daughters go to school. Is that true?
1: Yeah, she went to a weird middle school. Middle school got me, it was not near where the elementary was. So I was kind of shocked by that.
0: Yeah, nothing's better than your kid's school being geographically convenient. That just makes life better.
1: Her elementary school and her high school is unbelievably close. So those she's going to high school and that she'll be in ninth grade next year. But it's the middle school is kind of like a bit of a drive,
0: a bit of a jaunt.
1: So it was it's based on that. And it's based on I had a story I told in my one of my specials about someone from the school called and asked me what my daughter's bus number was. And I mean, I was just like, why would you ever call? You know, you would do better asking a lady there. Just right. A random lady could probably figure it out quicker than I could.
0: Right. Hey, is it true, man, that you helped recruit a top QB in high school at a Vanderbilt by promising him a scene in the movie?
1: Yes, he's in the movie, Jared Curtis. He was
0: awesome.
1: number one quarterback, a recruit. Biggest recruit Vandy's had. I mean, it was a lot. I was, we had our past quarterback. He's from Nashville. So there's a lot of stuff he's moving. Like, he didn't make the decision because of this movie. But that's the fun thing with NIL is, like, I can kind of jump in and be like, look, I'll put you in a movie.
0: That's awesome.
1: So we got him in the movie, and he's awesome, and we're excited to see what he does with Vandy football.
0: That's great. That's great. Nate, hang tight, man. We've got to take a quick break. We're going to come back and talk some more.
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17: From the Waring Sturgis Ford Weather Center, I'm meteorologist Ember Sky. Showers and thunderstorms are possible today through the weekend. Lows tonight near 52. Saturday reaches 76. Wet weather continues Saturday night, then Sunday stays rainy with thunderstorms possible and highs near 65.
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0: Mario Lopez got my man Nate Bargatze hanging out on Zoom this hour. Our new movie is The Breadwinner. But Nate, you also have a game show, ABC, called Greatest Average American. People are digging it right now. How do you like that that space?
1: It's great. It's like, you know, you when you do the shows, again, it's like something that I just wanted to be silly. I'm trying to go a little silly right now with stuff and fun and, you know, just easy to watch. And it's fun to see the kids. A lot of kids watch it. Like, we went to go eat recently. There's a bunch of 12, 13-year-old little boys there. And then it was, they were like, oh, we love the game show. So it was, like, interesting to get that dynamic and seeing who's getting to watch. Because it's creating the game show, something that you can watch with your family. Like, you know, we used to watch a lot of stuff and, you know, Saved by the Bell and all that. And so,
0: there we go.
1: You know, it's like going back to trying to somewhat create some of that kind of stuff where you're, everybody can sit and watch and everybody likes it.
0: That's the best. That's the best right there. All right, Nate, hang tight. A few more songs. We want to come back and talk some more. 93.9 The Mix.

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0: Getting back to Nate Bargatze, Mario Lopez here. New movie, The Breadwinner, is out now, hosting a game show over on ABC. And with all that you got going on, you're going to be on tour this summer, the Big Dumb Eyes World Tour. What topics are you hitting on the road?
1: It's, I got a fun AI joke that I open with. And then, you know, just talk about my family and, you know, everything. What I love about stand-up is, if you go back to my first albums to now, it's just kind of like life. And I just talk about just kind of where you are and those different parts of your life. And so having a daughter and her having sleepovers and me and my wife would be married 20 years this year. Oh, so awesome. Talking about that. And so it's just it's a fun hour. This hour has been very fun to mold together. And I'll be taping this special soon. And so it should come out later this year, I think.
0: Congrats on that, brother. And I also heard, I don't know if this is true, you're planning to build a theme park in Nashville in your hometown. Are you going to have Nate Land right there, like Dollywood?
1: Like Dollywood, yes. I mean, we're like 4 hours from Dollywood. We're not trying to take away from Dollywood. But yeah, it's like, it says Nate Land. The park's not going to be just, it's not like it's a park about me. It's Nashville had a theme park called Opryland.
0: Yeah, yeah.
1: And it was my first job. And then they shut it down when I was in high school. And I think the whole city just was like, what are you doing?
0: Yeah.
1: Like, we love this theme park. And Nashville is a place that can have a full theme park. It has the population for it. And so, again, it fits in with what I want to do, is just be able to create memories for families and have them come. And the goal is to, it's called Nate Land, but I always think, you know, I want one day, eventually you don't really know who Nate is. It's not about, not about me. It's just about creating memories and having a fun, you know, you want stuff to go do with your kids. And
0: do the family. I love it.
1: Yeah.
0: That's great. All right. Hang tight. More with Nate coming up, but first, more music. 93.9 The Mix.

0: 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You're on Mario Lopez. Got Comic Nate Bergazzi hanging out on Zoom. The movie is The Breadwinner. Now, I got a personal question, if you don't mind me asking. I was looking at the trailer for your movie, right? And I was like, damn, his hair looks good. His wig looks good. At what point did you start going gray and then just say, you know what, screw it, I'm going to let it keep going?
1: It just happened. Like, it was, you know, I won't go bald. If the genetic thing works.
0: No, you're good right now. If you made it to this age, you're good. You're good to like 75. Oh, really? Oh yeah, you're good. Once you get past 35, you're good.
1: Yeah. All right. So good. That's great to hear. And then so with the gray, it was just like I went gray quicker and it was like sprinkling in there.
0: Yeah.
1: And then it just is like I was just doing stand up. So it wasn't like I had to do it for any roles or anything.
0: Yeah.
1: And then it became cool. So then you're like, it just all kind of works out. That's like, I think if you just stick with something, you can usually wait out until it all comes back around. That's like clothes, anything. You can just, if you can stick with a style, you're going to go through some rough times in the middle. Yeah. But they'll eventually come back around.
0: See, because full disclosure, I started going gray about 10 years ago or some. And as you can see, I use Just For Men. I'm like Anderson Cooper under here if I don't paint. So I'm debating, but I'll see, see if I can do it like that, like a little salt and peppery, it stays. But then
1: we like you the way you are. We don't, you know.
0: I like that, Nate. I like that,
2: Nate.
0: Like,
2: if Mario changes, it's going to throw off the world.
1: It would.
2: It's going to make
1: I don't know. That's like LeBron leaving the NBA and be like, I'm not ready for this, man.
0: Right, right.
1: Like, I can't. You go, just be you. You're kind of our North Star, so just don't do anything crazy, dude.
0: Sounds good. All right, I'm going to take my time. I appreciate that. Thank you. Yeah. Thank you for that. All right, Nate, hang tight. Quick break. We're going to come back and wrap it up.
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20: From the Waring Sturgis Ford Weather Center, I'm meteorologist Ember Sky. Showers and thunderstorms are possible today through the weekend. Lows tonight near 52. Saturday reaches 76. Wet weather continues Saturday night, then Sunday stays rainy with thunderstorms possible and highs near 65.
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1: It is time for Must See Movies. You're on with Mario and Courtney Lopez. Frasier, quickly breaking down what's new in theaters this weekend.
2: Toy Story 5.
1: Yay!
2: It's finally here. Tom Hanks, Tim Allen, Buzz, Woody, Jesse, and the rest of the gang's jobs get exponentially harder when they go head-to-head with a new threat to playtime.
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2: I believe it is a pad iPad-like thing. And the death of Robin Hood. Hugh Jackman is in that, grappling with his violent past. Robin Hood finds himself gravely injured after a battle that he thought would be his last. He soon gets a chance at salvation when he meets a mysterious woman and a young girl.
1: Go ahead, Robin Hood. Still living.
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17: From the Waring Sturgis Ford Weather Center, I'm meteorologist Ember Sky. Showers and thunderstorms are possible today through the weekend. Lows tonight near 52. Saturday reaches 76. Wet weather continues Saturday night, then Sunday stays rainy with thunderstorms possible and highs near 65.
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1: I'm Mario Lopez. Love hearing from you. Questions, comments, random thoughts, whatever you got. At On With Mario on Facebook and X. At On With Mario Lopez on IG. Please hit us up. And your note could be honored as the comment of the week, just like this one. What you got, Frazier?
2: This is from at Dream Killer. Huh? People drift apart. Friendships fade. Lives move on. But not us, loser. Now go check those 276 reels I sent you.
1: Dream Killer is relentless when it comes to sending memes and reels. He doesn't even let anything breathe.
2: We should explain he is someone who is in a text group with us.
1: He's in a text group.
2: And an IG group.
1: And he loves to clog the IG feed specifically. He doesn't even let anyone react or see what he sends. And I want to take him out of it, but now it's become a running joke. So I
2: Well, now I make memes about him sending too many memes.
1: And he doesn't take the hint.
2: No, he doesn't. He doesn't get it.
1: He keeps going. He can't help himself. Come on, Dream Killer, wake up.
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17: From the Waring Sturgis Ford Weather Center, I'm meteorologist Ember Sky. Showers and thunderstorms are possible today through the weekend. Lows tonight near 52. Saturday reaches 76. Wet weather continues Saturday night, then Sunday stays rainy with thunderstorms possible and highs near 65.
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0: All right, that's it. Thanks so much for having us. 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
12: From the Waring Sturgis Ford Weather Center, I'm meteorologist Ember Sky. Showers and thunderstorms are possible today through the weekend. Lows tonight near 52. Saturday reaches 76. Wet weather continues Saturday night, then Sunday stays rainy with thunderstorms possible and highs near 65.
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12: From the Waring Sturgis Ford Weather Center, I'm meteorologist Ember Sky. Showers and thunderstorms are possible today through the weekend. Lows tonight near 52. Saturday reaches 76. Wet weather continues Saturday night, then Sunday stays rainy with thunderstorms possible and highs near 65.
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7: From the Waring Sturgis Ford Weather Center, I'm meteorologist Ember Sky. A slight chance of showers and thunderstorms overnight with lows near 52. Later today, scattered showers and thunderstorms with highs around 76. Showers and storms continue into Sunday with temperatures holding in the mid-60s.
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5: From the Waring Sturgis Ford Weather Center, I'm meteorologist Ember Sky. A slight chance of showers and thunderstorms overnight with lows near 52. Later today, scattered showers and thunderstorms with highs around 76. Showers and storms continue into Sunday with temperatures holding in the mid-60s.
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8: From the Waring Sturgis Ford Weather Center, I'm meteorologist Ember Sky. A slight chance of showers and thunderstorms overnight with lows near 52. Later today, scattered showers and thunderstorms with highs around 76. Showers and storms continue into Sunday with temperatures holding in the mid-60s.
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6: From the Waring Sturgis Ford Weather Center, I'm meteorologist Ember Sky. A slight chance of showers and thunderstorms overnight with lows near 52. Later today, scattered showers and thunderstorms with highs around 76. Showers and storms continue into Sunday with temperatures holding in the mid-60s.
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4: From the Waring Sturgis Ford Weather Center, I'm meteorologist Ember Sky. A slight chance of showers and thunderstorms overnight with lows near 52. Later today, scattered showers and thunderstorms with highs around 76. Showers and storms continue into Sunday with temperatures holding in the mid-60s.
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5: From the Waring Sturgis Ford Weather Center, I'm meteorologist Ember Sky. A slight chance of showers and thunderstorms overnight with lows near 52. Later today, scattered showers and thunderstorms with highs around 76. Showers and storms continue into Sunday with temperatures holding in the mid-60s.
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5: From the Waring Sturgis Ford Weather Center, I'm meteorologist Ember Sky. A slight chance of showers and thunderstorms overnight with lows near 52. Later today, scattered showers and thunderstorms with highs around 76. Showers and storms continue into Sunday with temperatures holding in the mid-60s.
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4: From the Waring Sturgis Ford Weather Center, I'm meteorologist Ember Sky. A slight chance of showers and thunderstorms overnight with lows near 52. Later today, scattered showers and thunderstorms with highs around 76. Showers and storms continue into Sunday with temperatures holding in the mid-60s.
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7: From the Waring Sturgis Ford Weather Center, I'm meteorologist Ember Sky. A slight chance of showers and thunderstorms overnight with lows near 52. Later today, scattered showers and thunderstorms with highs around 76. Showers and storms continue into Sunday, with temperatures holding in the mid-60s.
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7: From the Waring Sturgis Ford Weather Center, I'm meteorologist Ember Sky. A slight chance of showers and thunderstorms overnight with lows near 52. Later today, scattered showers and thunderstorms with highs around 76. Showers and storms continue into Sunday with temperatures holding in the mid-60s.
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7: From the Waring Sturgis Ford Weather Center, I'm meteorologist Ember Sky. A slight chance of showers and thunderstorms overnight with lows near 52. Later today, scattered showers and thunderstorms with highs around 76. Showers and storms continue into Sunday with temperatures holding in the mid-60s.
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4: From the Waring Sturgis Ford Weather Center, I'm meteorologist Ember Sky. A slight chance of showers and thunderstorms overnight with lows near 52. Later today, scattered showers and thunderstorms with highs around 76. Showers and storms continue into Sunday with temperatures holding in the mid-60s.
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1: Something I forgot to talk about was over the weekend, me and the wife celebrating our anniversary, went and seen Michael, the movie, Michael Jackson. It was really good.
2: Yeah.
1: I really liked it, but like I really liked it.
2: I really need to check
3: Wait,
2: it out.
3: Wait, I got to do this real quick.
1: All right.
3: I'm pretty good at that, huh?
1: I mean, huh? You did it, you know. But anyways, I don't think anybody's going to be like, whoa, that was Michael
3: No, there's
1: Jackson.
3: People right now doing it. I guarantee it.
1: No, there's people right now going, what'd she just do? I don't know what's happening right now. I'm talking about Michael Jackson. I don't know what animal in the jungle you're imitating. But anyway, Michael Jackson movie. It's named Michael, or Jafar Jackson is Michael. But what a good show. And I think it shows a different angle of who Michael Jackson was growing up with his family, the Jackson 5 and all of that. It was pretty cool. But it definitely ends, and you're like, that's all we're going to talk about today?
2: They just stop.
1: It feels like there's another movie coming.
2: I think they ended up cutting a bunch of stuff out of it because they weren't allowed to get into the legality stuff a lot. Yeah. Well, that's what I've heard.
1: It feels like...
2: Did it show him his dad slapping him around when he was a kid?
1: Yeah.
2: Nice. All right. Not nice, but I'm just glad they're, you know,
1: it did. And it
2: sticking
1: showed,
2: to the
1: it,
2: story.
1: That's pretty much what the movie was about.
2: Oh, okay.
1: Not that. But you could see him growing through that and trying to separate, or how difficult it probably was for him to separate from his family. Uh-huh. But yeah, I mean, it was a good show. I really highly suggest going and seeing it. It's a great movie. Here's my problem. My wife, the last four times we've gone to a movie, goes online, gets us seats. And this last time, I was like, babe, this is the last time. All right? She gets front row. Who the frick wants to sit front row at a movie?
2: No.
1: And she's like, I don't see a problem with it. And I'm like, I do.
2: You cannot
1: There's
2: see the
1: multiple
2: movie well.
1: Problems with sitting in the front row. One, when people are walking in, they're behind you. That's weird. Two,
2: Fair.
1: You're laying backwards, staring up at the screen, which honestly isn't that bad of an angle. It's when you're completely laid back in the recliner.
2: Yeah.
1: But otherwise, no.
2: I kind of need to be up at least middle, upper row. Sorry. Just because I don't want to, like, I don't want to turn my head to watch a movie.
1: Yeah. And also, for making out, people think we're weird. No.
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6: From the Waring Sturgis Ford Weather Center, I'm meteorologist Ember Sky. A chance of showers and thunderstorms develops later today under mostly cloudy skies with afternoon highs near 73. Showers likely tonight with a low around 55. Sunday stays unsettled with showers and thunderstorms likely reaching 67.

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1: So, like, thinking about eating out, we've been talking about eating out all hour.
2: Yes.
1: And comparing it pricing and stuff. But when you go out, do you guys go all out to eat out? Or every time you go out, are you budget minded? Because, like, for me personally, growing up, we would go out maybe once a week as a family. Yeah. Maybe. And it was always celebratory minded. It was always like, yeah, it's the end of the week or something, right? So it was kind of an all-out, like, budget wasn't really necessary. Budget's always a concern, but it wasn't like, you know, no, you Brandon, you can't get the steak. Can you get the grilled cheese instead? You know what I mean?
2: Yeah,
1: it was like, no, get the steak. We're out. Go ahead. So that's how mine mind always works. When I'm out to eat, I'm like, let's eat.
2: Yeah. I don't think budget wise necessarily. I just think about what I'm eating specifically.
1: Yeah.
2: And especially with trying to eat healthier lately, I mostly just get chicken breast and vegetables for a long time now.
3: Nice.
2: That's pretty much all I get. Can I just get a chicken breast and some sauteed veggies? Like, it's a lot.
1: I've got that at Murphy's.
2: But it's cheap.
1: I mean, like, can I just get you a little side salad with two chicken breasts on top? And they're like, sure.
2: Yeah. It's cheap. It's accidentally budgeting.
1: What do you do, Amy?
3: We go out to eat every Sunday after church.
1: Mm-hmm.
3: And I usually think it's a waste of money because I'm on a GLP-1 and I take two bites and I'm full.
2: Do you go to the same place?
3: I like to share a meal. I'll find somebody at the table. Who wants to share a meal with me?
1: Yeah.
2: Do you go to the same place or do you go to different places?
3: We go to the Salt Block a lot.
2: Okay,
3: the BFW, cool. But they're done with their
2: breakfast
3: Sunday
2: thing.
3: Brunch right now.
2: Oh, brunch, yeah, okay.
1: Oh, cool.
3: We just like to find new places that have Sunday.
1: Cool.
3: The
1: wife is venturing into celiac possible. She's got celiac possibly disease or whatever in the heck she's got going on. And so the other day when last Saturday when we played at Murphy's, she came down and met for dinner and brought Malia down. And they had a gluten-free option that the wife freaking loved. It was like a chicken breast with portobello mushrooms and veggies and stuff. And she was like, that was probably the best meal I've had in a long time. That was so good.
2: Yeah. Mm.
1: So like what it costs, I don't know because they paid for it. But it's like, I don't want to say it was 15 or 20 bucks.
2: I think that thing was like 15, 16 bucks tops.
1: But it's like, that's how we have to eat out. You know, it's like, Zach, order what we want. Rather than like, well, this is $10. I guess I'll take that instead, you know?
2: Yeah, and it's just happened to be lucky that what I was getting is cheap lately.
1: But yeah.
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6: I have 5 kids, and they've all gone through the public school system here in Rapid City, and I am so proud of them. 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I have met so many incredible kids, and to feel like I get to know a part of their story or make a little bit of an imprint on who they become as people, and I'm so grateful that my kids got the experience of meeting all these different people who had like an impact on who they became as well.
3: Absolutely.
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7: Looks like you appreciate a good squeegee.
8: Yeah, there's something so satisfying about it.
7: Excellent corner work. Ooh, looks like one bug didn't get the memo.
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1: So we're talking about feeling older than you are and how I just had that one instance. And I'm sure a lot of people are like, oh, my gosh, you still play football or you still play softball? Aren't you getting old? I'm like, I'm not even that old. You know, I know people who play softball in their 60s and 70s, and they're good. So I'm like, those are my goals. But research involving 3,200 adults revealed that feeling older than one's chronological age is strongly predicting about, like, poor sleep quality, daytime functioning problems. And a study found that participants who felt older reported more insomnia symptoms, irregular sleep patterns, and greater sleep-related impairments.
2: Yeah.
1: And I think we all know this guy. In our lives, we all know these people who are like, I'm up at 3:30 in the morning and I just can't seem to sleep in. But yet they also take an afternoon nap for like 2 hours or whatever.
2: Or they sleep in way too much because they just don't feel like moving, or they like, yeah, exactly. I don't know. They don't move at all. It's mobility is one of the biggest things that you see in older fit people. Mm-hmm. And they're always just like, just keep moving. Yep. It doesn't matter what you do. You don't have to lift a weight. You don't have to necessarily go for walks. You can do either, or you can do whatever you want. You can like go ice skating every day. I don't know, but you just got to stay.
1: Like a bad hips coming.
2: You just got to stay mobile, man.
3: Yeah. When I was in the Netherlands, we were on this boat ride and they were talking about how everybody rides their bikes and every person in the family has two bikes to their name because you park it here and ride a boat there or whatever. And some lady tourist was like, so what do you do when you get older? And the guy was like, you still ride your bike because people are so active there. Yeah. They're riding their bike till they die. You know,
1: it's wild. Those people are in our community too. Like, you ever like go to any of these bike shops or watch like an event that has to do with mountain biking or anything?
2: Go to Spearfish.
1: Spearfish, yeah. You'll see like, my parents' age people mountain biking. Mm-hmm. Are they the fast or the first one to the top? No, but who cares? Nobody's racing. They're doing it. You know what I mean? And you're like, in my mind, I'm like, goals.
3: You
1: know, like,
3: you just have to keep moving.
1: Just have to.
3: Don't let the old man in.
1: I've always wanted to mountain bike to work and back home, and I've always had stupid reasons not to, and I really feel like I still could.
2: All three of us should get bikes.
3: I have one.
1: I got one.
2: I don't. I need one.
3: I have one you can use.
2: I would love to. I'm serious.
3: I will bring it to you.
2: Okay. Ride it here.
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5: From the Waring Sturgis Ford Weather Center, I'm meteorologist Ember Sky. A chance of showers and thunderstorms develops later today under mostly cloudy skies with afternoon highs near 73. Showers likely tonight with a low around 55. Sunday stays unsettled with showers and thunderstorms likely reaching 67.

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1: We all have pets. You have 3 dogs. You have 20 cats and 2 dogs or something, right, Amy?
2: 1 dog.
1: 1 dog and 4 cats, right?
2: Yes.
1: Yes.
3: That's crazy cat lady.
1: Do you care how happy they are? Like, I mean, when I say happy, I don't mean do you want them fed and housed and, like, hopefully, we're hoping they're happy.
2: I take better care of them than I do myself.
1: That's good. I like that about you. Yeah. You're a good person. Well,
3: yeah, I mean, I do care a little bit about their happiness.
1: Yeah, yeah.
3: As long as they're keeping me happy.
1: Yeah. Well, someone asked thousands of people, what's the most important thing when it comes to your pet? And if you could ask them something, what would it be? And about 80% of people said they wanted to ask their pet if they're happy and wanted to be able to hear it from them.

0: I'm like, are you happy? Is this the way that I scratch your ear? Is that what makes you happy? Is that, do you love me? With dogs, I feel like we can kind of tell like what their mood is. But cats, I don't know. Cats, I have no idea. So I don't know. I think it'd be interesting. We got to get one of those translators. Remember we were talking about that? The pet vocal translator?
1: Well, I've asked Karen if she's happy, and she blinked at me, and that means yes. So.
0: Oh, yeah.
1: Mm. Yeah. And her tail fluffs up when she's really happy, and she purrs.
0: You should ask her if the rest of the pets in the house are happy, too, and then she can answer for all of them.
1: She doesn't care.
0: Yeah, they're fine.
2: I don't know. Who cares about them? I'm happy. You know what? What if your pet, like, you're like, are you happy? And they're like, I mean, yeah.
0: Sure.
2: Sure.
0: What's different?
2: They want to make you happy, right? Because that's like what a pet does.
0: Yeah.
2: So they're like, sure, yeah, I'm happy. Sure. Yeah. Whatever makes you happy, boss.
0: Yeah, I am.
1: I think you can just tell when your pets are happy.
0: Yeah, that's true.
2: I don't know, man.
0: You can tell when a dog's sad, man. Like when their head's down and they're walking slower and like they show emotional.
1: I would like to ask my three-legged cat Goose if he's hurting.
0: Yeah.
1: Because I'm always worried that his one front leg is sore.
0: Because he's doing too much work with
1: it.
0: I bet he's adapted really well. That's like, you know, that's his job.
2: What if you ask him and he's like, I'm missing a leg?
0: Yeah, exactly. Like, oh, this isn't normal?
2: Wait a minute.
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11: From the Waring Sturgis Ford Weather Center, I'm meteorologist Ember Sky. A chance of showers and thunderstorms develops later today under mostly cloudy skies with afternoon highs near 73. Showers likely tonight with a low around 55. Sunday stays unsettled with showers and thunderstorms likely reaching 67.

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1: I don't know if you guys remember us talking about this story a while back where this lady got in trouble for stealing a tumbler for breast milk.
2: Oh, I remember. I remember it very well. You're a big fan of breast milk, right?
1: Apparently.
2: Yeah.
1: I mean, I have drank some breast milk. It's pretty good. Yeah. From my wife. And I get the complications with breastfeeding because you got to pump.
3: This is disturbing.
1: You got to pump that stuff. Yep. You got to store it somewhere. You don't want it to go bad.
2: Mm-hmm.
1: You know, say if you're at work, then I mean to tell you, when the wife was breastfeeding and we were pumping and stuff, we'd be at restaurants and she's like, I got to put this in a fridge.
2: Yeah.
1: So it'd be the weirdest places. Hey, do you have a refrigerator?
2: Well, I mean, and the Stanley Cup is a high quality containment receptacle.
1: Yeah,
2: man.
1: It is.
2: So
1: I totally get it.
2: Keeping breast milk in there is probably a safe place for it last.
1: Yeah, exactly. Yeah. And so I get it. And you have to store it somewhere cold because it hasn't been pasteurized. I have no idea.
2: I don't know what that means. I don't know. Yeah.
1: Anyways, she's been in trouble with it, but Ariana Moss is taking a plea deal because she's saying she has to go to a 6-month program of like shoplifting awareness.
2: Oh, good.
1: Just to pay some fines. And then after that 6 months, they'll drop the charges. So that was pretty nice because she took a $60 40-ounce insulated tumbler from Highland Recreation Center. But,
2: yeah, I mean, good. She's going to learn her lesson and learn how to not steal because stealing is bad.
1: Do you guys think this is weird? She was one of the supervisors there.
2: That's super weird.
1: And she stole it. And in my mind, I think it's weird because I'm like, well, but if she's a supervisor or the manager or something, she's probably just going to take care of it at another time. You know what I mean? But it's security footage shows her like hiding it and walking out. Well, I'm like, well, yeah, you don't want every employee doing that. She's a manager, so she'll probably take care of it later.
2: Yeah.
1: Is that weird of me to think that way? You know, like,
3: no.
1: Have you ever been a manager somewhere and been like, I gotta need this. I've never worked at a clothing store. But be like, I'm going to take this jacket. I'll pay for it later.
2: I know managers that do stuff like that all the time. Like, they'll borrow against the till till the next day just because they don't have cash.
1: Yep.
3: Well,
1: yep.
3: I don't think you should do that, though.
2: It's probably not allowed.
1: I think it's a slippery slope, right?
2: Yeah. I mean, if you're actually stealing, that's not cool.
1: No, but and I don't. And who
2: I'm
1: knows
2: not okay with that.
3: That's what that is.
1: And who knows if she had intentions of ever paying it back? I think she got busted doing it.
2: Mm-hmm.
1: And then was in jail. You know what I mean? So, of course, once you go to jail, you're like, no, I was going to buy it.
2: Does the story tell us where she finally decided to keep her breast milk?
1: It doesn't.
2: Dang it.
1: Dude, it's utter madness.
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1: This is going to be controversial for sure, because I feel like a lot of people are going to be like, oh, I've got this. But first I want to tell you about this gentleman from Nova Scotia. Eric Poland is his name. He's a father of five, and he cannot maintain employment since 2023. He's got a problem I'll bring up later. He's been trying to take jobs and support his family, but every time he works somewhere, they accuse him of being an alcoholic and drinking too much.
2: Why?
1: And being drunk on the job. Well, I'll tell you why. It's because of Otto Brewery Syndrome.
2: Oh.
1: His body literally is brewing alcohol
2: inside of his
1: inside
2: stomach.
1: Inside of his system.
3: Wow, yeah. That's weird.
2: Uh-huh.
1: Yeah. And so
2: I've heard of this, actually. I can't remember where, but.
1: Yeah, I've heard of it, too, but I always thought it was a joke or a hoax.
2: It's like, gotta be
1: okay,
2: rare.
1: Sure. No, man, it's just like I'm walking, and all of a sudden I'm drunk.
2: That's crazy, dude.
1: Yeah, I'm like, yeah, whatever, dude, you're lying. But no, it's a real thing. Apparently, there's less than 100 documented cases worldwide, so it makes diagnosis and treatment really challenging because they don't know yet. They just don't know enough about it. But there's something with the enzymes in his stomach that he processes certain things faster, and then essentially it makes alcohol in his system.
2: Oh, dude,
1: while it's processing food.
2: It's fermenting the carbs into ethanol. Oh, yeah. My gosh.
1: And also, he'll be like, he'll be at work. He'll be taking care of his kids and just all of a sudden be like, son of a bitch.
2: Oh, no.
1: Why? Just why are you guys going to have to drive home? Can one of you guys go get daddy a lift?
2: No, dude, that sucks.
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10: From the Waring Sturgis Ford Weather Center, I'm meteorologist Ember Sky. A chance of showers and thunderstorms develops later today under mostly cloudy skies with afternoon highs near 73. Showers likely tonight with a low around 55. Sunday stays unsettled with showers and thunderstorms likely reaching 67.

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1: I'm going to treat this little break here kind of like a PSA because I'm kind of sick of hearing about this kind of stuff. It's dangerous and it's unfortunate, and I wish people wouldn't do this. So there's this Florida influencer, and they got a traffic ticket. I know it's a traffic citation because they're holding their phone in their hand. They're driving with their phone and holding their phone. I'm so sick of seeing this stuff. Honestly, I'm not saying don't ever drink and drive, but sometimes I feel like driving while like using your phone can be so much more. Never mind. I'm reading this a little more here.
2: Tell me about it.
1: Oh, God. Never mind. I did not finish this article. The Florida influencer actually doesn't have a right hand.
2: Yeah.
1: And they got stopped for holding their phone in their hand. Oh, no.
2: Their right hand.
1: And they don't, in their right hand while driving, because they're using their left hand to steer. And they don't, and then cop stops her and says she was holding a phone in her right hand. And then she shows him her arm, and she doesn't have a right hand.
2: Her arm ends just past her elbow.
1: I was way
2: off.
1: I've
2: seen this on TikTok.
1: Oh, no.
3: Wait, I don't understand.
1: She doesn't have a hand to hold a phone.
2: I seen the TikTok. So what happened was, I seen TikTok. She was talking about it. She's like, I got pulled over by a cop. He said I was holding my phone in my right hand and gave me a citation. She's gonna fight it, and she goes, and this is why, and she holds up her arm and it's,
1: she doesn't
2: it's
1: have it
2: middle of the forearm Gonski, no right hand, nothing, stub.
3: How's the phone sitting there?
1: There wasn't.
2: That's the thing. It's the cop. Or maybe the phone was in a phone holder. You know how some people have a phone holder.
1: Maybe. Up there, but
2: I don't know that.
1: I guess she was a $116 driving citation, and she pled not guilty. And before she even had to go in for it, the deputy requested that they drop the charges.
2: Yeah, he was like, whoops.
1: My bad.
2: She ain't got a right hand to hold it.
1: This is
2: never going to hold up in court.
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1: From the Waring Sturgis Ford Weather Center, I'm meteorologist Ember Sky. A chance of showers and thunderstorms develops later today under mostly cloudy skies with afternoon highs near 73. Showers likely tonight with a low around 55. Sunday stays unsettled with showers and thunderstorms likely reaching 67.

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1: I just want to start by, there's something about this thing that we'll get into later, but I just want to start by saying there's an enhanced games now.
2: Yeah, dude.
1: What is this?
2: So cool.
3: Explain this to me. I don't know.
1: So in all of sports, Amy, there is a thing where it's illegal to use steroids or even certain substances that enhance any of like human growth hormones, stuff like that, where you cannot use it to enhance your ability to perform. I'm sure you know that. Like, if obviously people get kicked out of the Olympics and blah, blah, blah, yeah. Get in trouble in football and baseball. It's huge.
2: It's a whole agency. They're called the World Anti-Doping Agency.
1: And now,
2: like, they monitor every athlete that does anything ever.
1: And now they're making a thing called the Enhanced Games. And it is basically you have to use steroids and enhancements.
2: They're like, they want you to be. They're like, okay.
1: Let's see how far you can push the human body with substances that like enhance your strength and power and ability and endurance and blah, blah, blah.
2: Is it?
1: I don't know. It sounds like it's going to be awesome.
3: Are you talking about steroids?
2: Yeah.
1: Yes, they are illegal.
2: Well, no. So they're definitely saying steroids, but they're like testosterone, things like that, that you can't use. I mean, I'm on testosterone. I'm an enhanced individual.
1: Yours is medically used, though.
2: Yeah.
1: You're using medical therapy.
2: Yeah.
1: Like, it's legal the way you're used to doing
2: it. Yeah, it is.
1: But the anti-doping agency does not allow any of the stuff that they are doing in these games. It's literally everything they ban worldwide. And it's kind of crazy, but it's a real thing. And the inaugural enhanced games are held Sunday, I guess, or were held Sunday at Las Vegas, produced a swimming world record already.
2: Yeah.
1: Like, because people are just... Yeah! So it's wild.
2: They could run across the water.
1: That's what he did.
2: They're so enhanced.
1: He ran across the water and back without ever touching the sides.
2: I am Jesus. And just ran back. We were like, dang. Way to go. No, I'm making
1: I did not get to watch it, but I will check it out now because I didn't know this was going on.
2: Dude, they're offering $10 million to anybody who can break Usain Bolt's 100-meter record.
1: And Usain Bolt did it without the enhancement,
2: obviously.
1: But they're going to give someone $10 million to beat it, and it'll be kind of cool if no one can, even enhanced.
2: I want to talk about this more.
1: Yeah.
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1: Have you read about what's going on with the Women's National Basketball Association?
2: The WNBA? No, I haven't. Why? I mean, other than I would rather watch that than the NBA. What's going on?
1: People are throwing inappropriate items on the court.
2: What? Oh, like so it makes the floor greasy or something?
1: No.
2: Or?
1: These are things that you might call a toy.
2: Okay. Oh.
1: And
2: it's like Barbies?
1: No.
2: Is it like a Ken doll or parts of the Barbie
1: like
2: that they don't have?
1: Think of a kibasa. But it's not a kibasa.
2: They're throwing food?
1: No. Okay, I'm just going to come out and say it.
2: Okay.
1: People are throwing sex toys.
2: Why? I don't get it.
1: I have no idea.
2: What, a bunch of me monsters. But yeah. It's funny.
1: I put this in my... No, I didn't. I was going to put it in the Daily Slice. And then I was like, no, this is inappropriate. But it's in all the other news sources. I don't know.
2: You know,
1: I would have a hard time saying the words that they use in the story, I think, without laughing.
2: It's a serious situation.
1: Yeah.
2: Would it be a appendectomy or what would it be?
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7: From the Waring Sturgis Ford Weather Center, I'm meteorologist Ember Sky. A chance of showers and thunderstorms develops later today under mostly cloudy skies with afternoon highs near 73. Showers likely tonight with a low around 55. Sunday stays unsettled with showers and thunderstorms likely reaching 67.
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9: Hey, what up, girl?
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0: It's Best Ofs, the Roadhouse Show.
1: Okay. We've recovered. I apologize for the last break. Hopefully no kids were awake. There is a federal judge named Eleanor Ross. Okay. She's 58.
2: Good age.
1: Just throwing that out there. Yeah. She admitted to conducting a 2-year extramarital affair with Atlanta Police Deputy Chief Kelly Coyer in her courthouse chambers.
3: Oh, yeah. I'll see you in my chambers.
1: The weird part was law clerks, the people that work with her, reported hearing moaning and kissing sounds during frequent lunchtime encounters that created an uncomfortable work environment.
4: She was being held in contempt.
3: She's been held in some way.
1: She was getting cuffed.
3: Cuffed?
1: Judge Ross initially denied the allegations, saying, "These are outrageous, baseless." And she even wrote down, like, "I have never engaged in sexual intercourse in my office." No, because she was in her chambers. Is that the same place? A judge's chambers is their office?
4: I think so.
1: It'd be weird if they also had an office. These are just my chambers. I'm going to go into my office and do things.
4: I don't know. When you watch movies and stuff, the chambers is the bedroom.
1: What?
4: No, These are my chambers, you know?
1: I feel like
2: it is the legal term for their private office.
1: Yep. Okay.
2: Yep.
1: Okay. However, she reversed her course after investigators examined security footage, sign-in logs, tested a stained couch cushion for semen evidence. We all know how that came back.
3: Yeah.
4: Where is this going?
1: But the judge called her initial denial absolute dishonesty, cited fears about her already troubled marriage, and a special committee issued a private reprimand rather than public censure. She remains on the bench handling federal cases in Atlanta. I'm like,
2: most important part, she's pretty hot.
1: For
2: a 60-year-old woman, she's gorgeous.
1: That's where I'm like.
2: Oh, my Lord.
4: Lawyers are always hot.
1: I please get Judge Eleanor Ross any of my things? If I get fined something, there might be another way I could pay it off.

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16: From the Waring Sturgis Ford Weather Center, I'm meteorologist Ember Sky. A chance of showers and thunderstorms develops later today under mostly cloudy skies with afternoon highs near 73. Showers likely tonight with a low around 55. Sunday stays unsettled with showers and thunderstorms likely reaching 67.

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1: They set a new world record.
2: Oh, what is it this time?
1: We're world record leaders and sharing world records over here. And I thought this reminded me of Amy.
2: Okay, what is it?
1: Well, over 1,037 to be exact, Marilyn Monroe impersonators set a new world record.
2: Oh, okay, where at?
1: They were at the city's Forever Marilyn statue. And Marilyn Monroe gathered. I don't even know where this is at, to be honest with you.
2: That's okay. Yeah, yeah. Because
1: they previously broke the record that was held in 2020 in Australia for 254 people. So they blew it out of the water.
2: Whoa! Yeah, it's like five times.
1: Yeah. The organizers of the event thought they'd get 500 participants. They actually ended up getting obviously 1,037. But they had brought wigs and the dress.
2: Yeah.
1: For people to wear.
2: Yeah, I'm going to rewind a little bit here, though. That's awesome, by the way. That's cool. That's the way to do it,
1: yeah.
2: To make sure it gets done. Why does it remind you of Amy?
1: I think if Amy put on a wig and a dress, she'd look like Marilyn Monroe.
3: I've dressed up like Marilyn
2: Monroe. I'm with you.
1: I could see it. She's even got a wig that looks like Marilyn Monroe, kind of.
2: Yeah,
3: that's a Marilyn Monroe wig.
1: It is? Oh,
3: yeah.
1: There you go.
2: Nice.
1: I think that's why I can see it.
2: For anyone who hasn't seen her in person, Amy is a very beautiful woman. So.
1: Yeah.
3: Oh, I am not.
2: Yeah.
1: Aww. And so I thought they forgot to call her. I also thought this was funny is Marilyn Monroe impersonators. Like, imagine you go to a show or a concert or something and they're like opening up as a Marilyn Monroe impersonator.
2: That would be kind of awesome.
1: What does that mean? They just come out and stand over a fan and like hold their dress down?
2: I feel like there's more to what she did in her lifetime. But the thing is, I also don't know. So I'm not going to judge you for that because I don't know either. But I feel like if they were going to impersonate, it would be stuff that, like references or like quotes from movies that she did that we don't know about.
1: Maybe
2: or something.
1: She walks out with all of her different boyfriends. Like I think she dated the president
3: you guys,
1: or something.
3: She sang happy birthday to the president.
2: Oh, there we go.
1: Happy birthday, Mr. President.
3: Okay, we're done.
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1: I think when we're talking about pets and if they could respond, are you happy? And they respond. Yeah. My thought is they're a product of their environment. Like all of my dogs I've had since they were puppies.
2: Yep.
1: So they only know being around us. Like, so I would assume they're happy, but they don't know anything better.
2: You are their pack leader, yes.
1: Yeah. So it's not like, we were talking about this earlier, it's not like the dog goes and talks to the neighbor dog across the fence, and that dog's like, hey man, what's your house like? Well, four bedroom, three bathrooms, pretty nice.
3: I wish you could see what Duke does to our neighbor dogs, because there's like a puppy mill or something next to our house.
1: Oh, wow.
3: Where they have those labradoodles.
1: Oh, okay.
3: And they just yap and bark every time I go out there, and they do it to Duke, too. Mm-hmm. And he'll just go down and just poop in front of him.
2: Yeah.
3: It makes me laugh so
1: hard. That's funny.
2: That is awesome.
3: So I think they do communicate. Like,
1: yeah, I'm sure they do. And I doubt, like, what if one of the dog's neighbor dogs is like, oh, my house? Oh, my basement's got a playland. It's so fun. We go down there and play. There's a pool and there's all these things. And every once in a while, a rabbit runs through. It's just so much fun. Like, I doubt pets go, I wish I was frolicking in the woods right now.
2: Yeah, exactly.
1: Instead, I'm stuck in this yard.
2: Well, and dogs especially, they've been bred so long that they are biologically wired to follow us as their pack leaders. They need human companionship. That's what they are.
1: Yeah.
2: They're no longer the wolf that has its pack, but they still have that pack mentality, and human beings are the ones that are meant to lead them.
1: Yeah, it's just kind of funny.
2: So they're like, yeah, this is where I live. This is what I do. If we lived in a box together, your dog would still love you. You know what I mean?
1: But what if your dogs did talk like I was saying, and then they did get jealous? Like, what the heck, man? He's got a playland in his basement?
2: Your dog's just running away to other people's houses.
1: All of a sudden, rabbits? You come home, and your dog's all sad, and you're like, what's wrong? Are you happy? And they're like, no. Never dog's basement's a playland. And we don't have any of that over here.
2: Why can't we have a playland?
1: You won't even let me, like, poop in the basement anymore. You get mad at me every time I do that.
4: He said they could poop at their basement.
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12: From the Waring Sturgis Ford Weather Center, I'm meteorologist Ember Sky. A chance of showers and thunderstorms develops later today under mostly cloudy skies with afternoon highs near 73. Showers likely tonight with a low around 55. Sunday stays unsettled with showers and thunderstorms likely reaching 67.

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3: From the Waring Sturgis Ford Weather Center, I'm meteorologist Ember Sky. A chance of showers and thunderstorms develops later today under mostly cloudy skies with afternoon highs near 73. Showers likely tonight with a low around 55. Sunday stays unsettled with showers and thunderstorms likely reaching 67.

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6: From the Waring Sturgis Ford Weather Center, I'm meteorologist Ember Sky. A chance of showers and thunderstorms develops later today under mostly cloudy skies with afternoon highs near 73. Showers likely tonight with a low around 55. Sunday stays unsettled with showers and thunderstorms likely reaching 67.

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3: From the Waring Sturgis Ford Weather Center, I'm meteorologist Ember Sky. A chance of showers and thunderstorms develops later today under mostly cloudy skies with afternoon highs near 73. Showers likely tonight with a low around 55. Sunday stays unsettled with showers and thunderstorms likely reaching 67.

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6: From the Waring Sturgis Ford Weather Center, I'm meteorologist Ember Sky. A chance of showers and thunderstorms develops later today under mostly cloudy skies with afternoon highs near 73. Showers likely tonight with a low around 55. Sunday stays unsettled with showers and thunderstorms likely reaching 67.

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0: 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Would you rescue me?
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5: From the Waring Sturgis Ford Weather Center, I'm meteorologist Ember Sky. Rain and thunderstorms are possible this afternoon through Sunday. Highs reach 71 today, then cool to 65 tomorrow. Tonight brings showers likely, areas of fog late, and overnight lows settling near 56.

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1: 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Typically, what it's going to be is cramping pain in the muscle that occurs with walking.
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7: From the Waring Sturgis Ford Weather Center, I'm meteorologist Ember Sky. Rain and thunderstorms are possible this afternoon through Sunday. Highs reach 71 today, then cool to 65 tomorrow. Tonight brings showers likely, areas of fog late, and overnight lows settling near 56.

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5: From the Waring Sturgis Ford Weather Center, I'm meteorologist Ember Sky. Rain and thunderstorms are possible this afternoon through Sunday. Highs reach 71 today, then cool to 65 tomorrow. Tonight brings showers likely, areas of fog late, and overnight lows settling near 56.

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10: From the Waring Sturgis Ford Weather Center, I'm meteorologist Ember Sky. Rain and thunderstorms are possible this afternoon through Sunday. Highs reach 71 today, then cool to 65 tomorrow. Tonight brings showers likely, areas of fog late, and overnight lows settling near 56.

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4: From the Waring Sturgis Ford Weather Center, I'm meteorologist Ember Sky. Rain and thunderstorms are possible this afternoon through Sunday. Highs reach 71 today, then cool to 65 tomorrow. Tonight brings showers likely, areas of fog late, and overnight lows settling near 56.

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10: From the Waring Sturgis Ford Weather Center, I'm meteorologist Ember Sky. Rain and thunderstorms are possible this afternoon through Sunday. Highs reach 71 today, then cool to 65 tomorrow. Tonight brings showers likely, areas of fog late, and overnight lows settling near 56.

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10: From the Waring Sturgis Ford Weather Center, I'm meteorologist Ember Sky. Rain and thunderstorms are possible this afternoon through Sunday. Highs reach 71 today, then cool to 65 tomorrow. Tonight brings showers likely, areas of fog late, and overnight lows settling near 56.

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11: From the Waring Sturgis Ford Weather Center, I'm meteorologist Ember Sky. Rain and thunderstorms are possible this afternoon through Sunday. Highs reach 71 today, then cool to 65 tomorrow. Tonight brings showers likely, areas of fog late, and overnight lows settling near 56.

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8: From the Waring Sturgis Ford Weather Center, I'm meteorologist Ember Sky. Rain and thunderstorms are possible this afternoon through Sunday. Highs reach 71 today, then cool to 65 tomorrow. Tonight brings showers likely, areas of fog late, and overnight lows settling near 56.

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8: From the Waring Sturgis Ford Weather Center, I'm meteorologist Ember Sky. Rain and thunderstorms are possible this afternoon through Sunday. Highs reach 71 today, then cool to 65 tomorrow. Tonight brings showers likely, areas of fog late, and overnight lows settling near

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5: From the Waring Sturgis Ford Weather Center, I'm meteorologist Ember Sky. Rain and thunderstorms are possible this afternoon through Sunday. Highs reach 71 today, then cool to 65 tomorrow. Tonight brings showers likely, areas of fog late, and overnight lows settling near 56.

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15: From the Waring Sturgis Ford Weather Center, I'm meteorologist Ember Sky. Rain and thunderstorms are possible this afternoon through Sunday. Highs reach 71 today, then cool to 65 tomorrow. Tonight brings showers likely, areas of fog late, and